seen me before. Ah, first timers, huh? I'ma see if you know the words to this song. If you don't, you better ask somebody. Come on, y'all.

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1: Shut your mouth!
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2: Hey, check this out. Sorry, mate, don't pay checks. Ah, just loads of money.

I was queen of the mambo, papa was king of the Congo. Deep down in the jungle, last I banged in my first bongo. Every monkey like to be in my place instead of me, cause I'm the king of bongo, baby, I'm the king of bongo bong.

you're not gay. And you're not old, like I'm on the spectrum. Every day you look up in my body. This heavy and heavier. I was 9 when I left my body.

Criminals live by bread and water, or that's how we're taught they should. But now they're controlling the distribution, and the whole kingdom's theirs. 'Cause people will vote for whoever gives them food.

every day is just another white mess. When is gonna change, my friend, is anybody's guess. Wednesday I watched a ride, I seen the cops out in the street. Watched them chucking rocks and stuff and choking in the heat. Listened to reports about that whiskey passing round. I seen the smoke and fire and the market burning down. Watch when everybody on the street would take a turn. To stomp and crash and bash and smash and slash and bust and burn. Well, you can cool it, you can heat it. Cause baby, I don't need it. So take your TV, chew and eat it. And all that bony stuff on sports. And all those unconfirmed reports. You know I've watched that rotten box until my head began to hurt. From checking out the way the newsmen say they get the dirt. For the guys in channel so-and-so. Affirm and they assert that any show they interrupt, they'll bring you news if it comes up. They say that if the place blows up, they'll be the first to tell. Cause the boys they got downtown are working hard and doing swell. And if anybody gets the news before it hits the street, they say that no one blabs it faster. Their coverage can't be beat. And if another woman driver gets machine gun from her seat, they'll send some joker with a brownie and you'll get it all complete. Well, I've seen the fires burning and the local people turning on the merchants in their shops used to sell their brooms and mops and every other household item. Just watch the mob just turn and bite them. They say it served them right, cause a few of them were white. And it's the same across the nation, black and white discrimination. And you can understand me, and all the other jazzy hammy, in the papers and TV, and all that mass stupidity that seems to grow more every day. Each time they hear something it would say, it wants to go and do you in, just cause the color of your skin. Just don't appeal to him, no matter if it's black or white, because he's out for blood tonight. We gotta sit around at home and watch this thing again. Bet there won't be many left to see it really end. Cause the fire in the street ain't like the fire in the heart. And in the eyes of all these people, don't you know that this could start on any street, in any town, in any state, if any clown decides that now's the time to fight for some ideal he thinks is right. And if a million more agree, there ain't no great society as it applies to you and me. Country isn't free, and the law refused to see that if all you could ever be is just a lousy janitor, unless your uncle owns the store, that every 5 and 4 just don't amount to nothing more. Watch the rats go across the floor and make up songs about being poor. Go blow your Hoover, son.

Arabs blew the Arab down with the Latin sea across the Arabian Sea to the coast of India and Africa. With the Arab traders went scholars and scientists.

Christmas. I feel like I'm from Fossil Kingdom every year. I feel like Christmas. I'm from Fossil Kingdom.